0: A toda hora, la RCL te acompaña.
1: And just because I play this same tune, seeing it earn certain sound, boy, cause them can't get it, it upon them, but mine are kill them. I see tonight, this is a special, so it's the

round. United takes its time. But the shack outside the game. And you know what I'm talking about. Just let me know if you wanna go to that home out on the range. They got a lot of nice girls.

0: You came to have a good time tonight. Let me hear you say yeah.
1: En tu vuelta a casa sintonizas la 104.1.